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14: Partly cloudy today across Western Sydney, a top of 21 in Penrith. Hey there, Jai Mossy with the latest. A free kids' mental health hub is coming to Penrith. It will allow families in Western Sydney in the Blue Mountains and the Hawkesbury to walk into the new children's centre without needing a referral. The Medicare Kids Hub will open next year, supporting children aged up to 12 with emotional, behavioural and developmental challenges. In politics, then, the government has panned the opposition's migration policy that would lower net migration to just 100,000 for its first 2 years. Housing Minister Claire O'Neill's told Seven it would tank the economy.
15: The proposal is to take hundreds of thousands of workers out of Australia's economy and for that to have no impacts. That is a ridiculous fantasy. It is a magic pudding and something that Australians are going to be able to see straight through.
14: Also making news, motorsport fans are being urged to plan ahead when travelling to the Bathurst 1000. It comes with the closure of Victoria Pass in the Blue Mountains, expecting to cause heavy delays with the influx of traffic. Minister for Roads Jenny Aitchison says they're doing what they can to minimise the impact on racegoers.
16: There'll be drone pilots, mobile CCTV, traffic monitoring cameras and traffic control crews and tow vehicles are out on the network. We're throwing everything at this to try and make it as safe as possible.
14: And major brands are reportedly pulling out of David Jones. The Financial Review reports labels like Country Road, Mimco and Witchery are cutting nearly 100 of their 283 counters in selected department stores. In sport, Kalyn Pong is free to play for the Kiwis in the upcoming Rugby League World Cup. The Knights skipper taking an early guilty plea over a high shot on Roosters lock Victor Radley in Sunday's grand final. He's officially avoided suspension and has been fined $1,000. New Zealand coach Stacey Jones confident they have the squad to go all the way in the tournament.
17: The balance of the squad, the new guys coming in, are really happy with it.
14: And a blow for the Aussie cricketers ahead of Friday's opening test against South Africa, with Cam Green ruled out of the match due to an abdominal strain.
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14: Partly cloudy in the Blue Mountains today with a top of 16 in Katoomba. Afternoon, Jai Mossy with the latest. Motorsport fans are being urged to plan ahead when travelling to the Bathurst 1000. It comes with the closure of Victoria Pass and the Blue Mountains expecting to cause heavy delays. Racegoers are being encouraged to try alternative routes, including via the Hume Highway or Golden Highway. Meantime, the New South Wales government's outlined the role gas will play for the state in the coming years. The gas statement highlights the need to utilise the energy source during the transition away from older coal-fired power stations and towards renewables. It also focuses on the importance of future planning to ensure energy security for the state. Also making news, a former army colonel spoken of the dangers of military training following Monday's death of a soldier near Darwin. 28-year-old Corporal Brendan Hannam was killed in a vehicle rollover. Mike Kelly's told Nine these mishaps are always a risk.
15: And the families understand this, and we should salute our members and our families who live with that risk every day.
14: In other news, Sydney has been named Australia's most stressful city for drivers. A new global study by Compare the Markets found the city topped Australia's list, while Adelaide came in second, with Melbourne third. And the US will spend billions on new shipyards for AUKUS submarines. The subs will be built at a facility in Baltimore to speed up lagging production. The funding would enable a 15% increase in labour hours. In sport, a blow for the Aussie cricketers ahead of Friday's opening test against South Africa, with Cam Green ruled out of the match due to an abdominal strain he suffered during the one-day series. Coach Andrew McDonald says while he will be missed, another all-rounder will be able to step up.
16: The flexibility of what he gives us in terms of with ball was something we're looking forward to, but by Webster can arguably do a similar role of core pop.
14: And heartbreak for Alex de Minaur in the China Open final after being forced to retire injured. The Aussie handing the title over to Novak Djokovic following what appeared to be a groin injury.
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13: Some clouds around the Blue Mountains today with a top of 16 in Katoomba. Afternoon, Jai Moss here with the latest. A teenager has died after falling 5 stories from a balcony in Surry Hills overnight. It's believed the 17-year-old was with 2 mates when he plunged from the building at the corner of Elizabeth and Kippax Streets. His death isn't being treated as suspicious. Also making news, the coalition says pro-Palestine gatherings planned for today are inappropriate. Today marks 3 years since the Hamas terrorist attack on Israel that claimed around 1,200 lives. Nationals leader Matt Canavan telling Nine it's a day of mourning.
14: This Free Palestine movement has just lost so much credibility. Doing this kind of stuff on a day which should be a memorial, it just shouldn't be these type of protests there now.
13: Meantime, the federal government gave Anthropic an early look at its data center rules. The Nine Papers reports the AI giant was given a draft of the Albanese government's guidelines, but Anthropic says it didn't have any influence on final data center expectations. The Commonwealth plans to make the guidelines mandatory under new AI legislation next year. Overseas and the US will spend billions on new shipyards for AUKUS submarines. The subs will be built at a facility in Baltimore to speed up lagging production. Motorsport fans are being urged to plan ahead when travelling to the Bathurst 1000. It comes with the closure of Victoria Pass in the Blue Mountains, expecting to cause heavy delays with the influx of traffic. And Sydney has been named Australia's most stressful city for drivers. The new study by Compare the Market found the city topped Australia's list. In sport, Kalyn Ponga's free to play for the Kiwis in the upcoming Rugby League World Cup. The Knights skipper taking an early guilty plea over a high shot on Roosters lock Victor Radley in Sunday's grand final. New Zealand coach Stacey Jones confident they have the squad to go all the way in the tournament.
15: Yeah, super. Really happy with what we got. The balance of the squad, the new guys coming in, really happy with it.
13: And a blow for the Aussie cricketers ahead of Friday's opening test against South Africa, with Cam Green ruled out of the match due to an abdominal strain he suffered during the one-day series.
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14: Hey there, I'm Brooke Seychell. The acting PM says investigations are underway following the death of an Australian soldier during a training exercise in the Northern Territory this week. Richard Marles says the investigation will take some time, but no stone will be left unturned.
15: We will obviously see the Northern Territory coroner undertake work here as well, as we will Comcare and land capability will also go through an investigation.
14: Meantime, the Coalition has slammed the High Court's ruling blocking an expansion of the Mount Pleasant coal mine in the Hunter Valley. In a joint statement, Angus Taylor and Matt Canavan have called the ruling absurd, saying jobs and investment in regional Australia would take a hit. Andrew Denton has called Australia's voluntary assisted dying restrictions redundant. The founder of Go Gentle Australia says the current measures are too restrictive, particularly for patients in regional areas. He's told the National Press Club he hopes these measures will be scrapped.
16: 10 years from now, I hope to describe a country where VAD is no longer stigmatised, where it is explicitly recognised at the federal level, including in aged care, as a legitimate part of end-of-life care.
14: And tourists wanting to visit Victoria's 12 Apostles will soon have to cough up an entry fee and book ahead to see the iconic landmark. Bookings will be required from October 16 when the new visitor centre officially opens, while the entry fee will begin from April. The exact amount visitors will be charged hasn't yet been announced. In sport, Danny Daly has ruled himself out of the running to become Brisbane's next coach. The Lions football manager won't pursue the vacancy left by Triple Premiership mentor Chris Fagan. Senior assistant Cam Bruce is the front runner for the top job. And in the NRL, South Sydney have locked in the future of Brandon Smith, the forward signing an extension with the Bunnies, keeping him at the club until the end of the 2028 season. Utility Talis Duncan will also remain at Redfern for another 3 seasons until the end of 2030. That's the latest in news and sport.
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4: Afternoon, fam. Kayser are now with you on Kader. And geez, what happened to the weather? I hope you brought a jacket with you today. It is a little chilly out there. All right, let's load you up. with three of the hottest new drops now. In at number three, Nems teaming up with Travis Scott for Gas. In at number two, Madonna and Charlie XCX on Danceteria After Hours. And right now, off the forthcoming project, which is tentatively titled Allowed to Be Loud, this is Lucky Day and Talk to Me. This is what Kata sounds like.
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3: Hey. I thought we said forever. Remember? I'm not gonna stop till you answer the phone.
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Beyonce and hubby Jay-Z, the Morning Dew remix here on Caters. We keep you moving throughout your afternoon with all your favourite jams. And the news on Jay-Z, a company he founded is now pitching for 50% of Rihanna's Fenty. It is not Rihanna's share that they are after. It is her partner's share. So she'd still be heavily involved in her company, which is now worth between $1 to $2 billion. She is a boss. All right, let's get into Lil Baby and Pharrell now. I've got new Lil Baby coming up with Young Thug after 5 on KSRI and the Dirty Dozen. This track's called Dead Fresh, and this is K-Dot.

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4: A pretty busy run this afternoon along the M4 westbound, moving from Clyde to Prospect, Homebush West and Tennering Drive, heavy both ways through to Arthur Street. We're seeing a bunch up of traffic through Marsden Park, Richmond Road to the M7. Lots of cars on the road for Old Toongabie, Old Windsor Road heading up into Winston Hills. Also quite busy for traffic around Drummoyne, Victoria Road, Lyons Road in both directions. 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Monique Bovino with your latest traffic on KDAR.

0: want to hear more of and what sort of music you can do without. Take the music survey. As I said, $200 up for grabs every week. You may as well pocket it. Tell us what you think of this one. Mac Miller, Ty Dolla Sign. This is Cinderella and this is Kata. Sorry.
1: No. Hey, I've been waiting all night for this moment. 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
2: Three-vehicle crash, southbound Hinchinbrook Cow Pasture Road, affecting traffic. Beverly Hills, King George's Road and Broad Arrow Road, a breakdown northbound. Looking quite slow for traffic along the M4 outbound at Homebush Bay Drive. Heading over the Ryde Bridge, a slow trip south into Rhodes for Ryde Road. Also looking quite slow for the M5 East, coming out of Arncliffe following an earlier crash for the tunnel. Kaima General Homes Drive, a crawl all the way through to the Grand Parade, coming in towards Brighton-Lasands. 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

0: rates up, jigs up, put your dicks up, get your dicks up, put your sticks up, they suck, that's tough, pay up, get your rates up, butter princess.
1: The Swamp Princess herself, Dochi and Nissan Altima here on Kata. Gee, we haven't had new music from her for a while. It does look like she is working on a new album and they are just perfecting the rollout. So the internet says. Hopefully we'll get some more new music from her soon. Speaking of new music, here's a new drop from Party Next Door. This is Some of Your Love, and this is Kata. I got great goose.

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8: Forestville, Warringah Road, Valley Road, a breakdown southbound causing problems. Also breakdown Beverly Hills, King George's Road, Broad Arrow Road northbound. Looking quite slow for Ripplewood DM5, a breakdown on the off-ramp to Belmore Road westbound. Coming over the ride bridges, crawling southbound into roads with delays back to Top Ride City. Chatswood Pacific Highway building all the way through to Artarmon Mowbray Road. And the ED, a heavy southbound trip in Darlinghurst. UniSuper's been helping Australians build great retirements for over 40 years and is open to every Australian. Consider UniSuper's PDS and TMD on its website and your circumstances before making decisions because they haven't. 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
10: Hey there, I'm Brooke Seychelle. The Defence Force has paused the use of the troop carrier involved in the crash that killed an Australian Army corporal south of Darwin. 28-year-old Brendan Hannam died when the vehicle rolled during a training exercise on Monday. Army Chief Lieutenant General Susan Coyle says the vehicle involved was a Supercat troop carrying vehicle.
11: We've paused operational use of that vehicle until the investigation has commenced to understand what, if anything, may be impacted. The vehicle is used in the 1st Brigade and it's also used in our Special Forces units.
10: A young police officer killed in a car crash in Sydney has been posthumously awarded the National Police Service Medal. A funeral for Mia Lay was held today, where it was announced she would receive the award. The 20-year-old was killed when her police vehicle crashed while responding to reports of a car theft last month. The climate change minister has defended the federal government's efforts to attract world leaders to the Pacific Islands for the pre-COP summit. The Prime Minister of Mauritius and the President of Timor-Leste are the only non-Pacific heads of state at the event. But Chris Bowen says there were many leaders attending yesterday.
12: We said we wanted to focus and lift the world's attention on the issues of the Pacific, small island developing states in particular, and I think it ticked that box.
10: On the ABC there. And horror movie fans now have the chance to pick up some movie memorabilia with the axe used by Jack Nicholson in The Shining to go under the hammer in London. It's expected to fetch up to 95,000 Aussie dollars. In sport, Australia is returning to South Africa for a test series for the first time since the infamous Sandpaper Gate scandal. Steve Smith is the sole member of the suspended trio from 2018, returning to face the Proteas starting on Friday. Coach Andrew McDonald concedes there could be some lingering animosity.
13: I mean, there'll be people that probably dive into that area and they have worldwide as well. So it's, you know, the crowds in England and here and, you know, even opposition fans in Australia. So there'll be people that are willing to go down that path.
10: That's the latest in news and sport.
14: K-Sara. 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

original member of the band The Internet. Incredible musician. Now on the solo tip, he's, of course, Steve Lacy. That's his brand new one on Kata. Oh, yeah, the name of it. Coming up after five, more hot new music. And we're going to tap in with P. Smurf tonight. He is, of course, going to be hosting the DMC Finals this Sunday night at the Oxford Arts Factory here in Sydney. It's going to be an incredible night with some incredible DJs on the ones and twos battling it out for the title. So we're going to tap in with him after about six tonight. Right now, let's get into an artist. Hails from Senegal, bases himself in Spain. He goes by Big Papa 313. Here he enlists D-Block Europe and Murad on the track. This is Separate and this is Kata.

October the 17th, The Domain here in Sydney. What an amazing location for an incredible show. Anima presents Aiden. Everybody who's seen this just says it is incredible. The visuals, it is more than a concert. It is an entire experience. And the great news is we've got double passes to go at cater.com.au. If you want to score a couple, head there now. 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Right now, let's get into Cat's Eye and Animal.

Khalid is coming back to Australia for the It's Always Summer Somewhere tour. 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See Khalid live in Australia, performing songs from his new album, After the Sun Goes Down. 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
8: Castle Hill breakdown, Showground Road, Windsor Road affecting westbound traffic. Riverwood, that breakdown still stuck on the M5 westbound off ramp to Belmore Road. M2 is starting to thicken up now, travelling westbound from North Epping to North Rocks. We're seeing traffic bunching up for Drummoyne Victoria Road, citybound over the Gladesville Bridge to the Iron Cove Bridge. Heavy going outbound for the Sydney Harbour Bridge coming towards the Anzac Bridge. And the Eastern Distributor is a crawl southbound in Darlinghurst. The unpaid toll process has changed. 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Monique Favino with your latest traffic on KEDR.
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Off her number one album, West Side Whimsy, Janae Aiko teaming up with Kendrick Lamar for So Good here on Kater. Coming up after five, more hot new music coming your way. I got a new drop from Young Thug. He is back. There is a new album coming. His first effort with Little Baby. We're going to get that on for you. Also, DDG. I've got a great track of his project that was pretty much done entirely on a live stream. We'll talk about that more after five as well. But right now, often referred to as Kanye's nephew, even though they're not related, pretty much because he's young and he comes from Chicago. This is Baby Chief, Do It, and Ghetto Love Story on Kater.

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8: Over in Ribblewood, that breakdown on the M5 on the off-ramp to Belmore Road still sitting there. Traffic over in Douglas Park, the Hugh Motorway crawl southbound, a two-car crash at Picton Road, causing problems now all the way back through Menangle. Traffic for the M5 east out of Arncliffe is slow going. Seeing delays for the ED, heavy southbound in Darlinghurst. Lots of traffic in Brookvale along Pitwood Road to DY. M2 delayed westbound North Rocks coming up to the M7 in Glenwood. 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

bringing all the vibes to town in March next year. Bruno Mars with On My Soul. That's off the album The Romantics. The Romantics tour is going to see him bringing out the beautiful Tyler, South African superstar Tyler. Also going to be bringing out Anderson .Paak with him. So you'll get a bit of Silk Sonic as well. And a bit of Anderson .Paak on the ones and twos. Speaking of the ones and twos, DJ Nike is going to kickstart the show next for your drive home. Right now, let's get into Cyril and Breathless. This is K-Dot.

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9: Over in Riverwood, that breakdown on the M5 on the off-ramp to Belmore Road, still sitting there. Traffic over in Douglas Park, the Hugh Motorway crawl southbound, a two-car crash at Picton Road, causing problems now all the way back through Menangle. Traffic for the M5 east out of Arncliffe is slow going. Seeing delays for the ED, heavy southbound in Darlinghurst. Lots of traffic in Brookvale along Pittwater Road to DY. M2 delayed westbound North Rocks coming up to the M7 in Glenwood. 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
10: Hey there, I'm Brooke Seychelle. A Labor frontbencher has called Angus Taylor's dismissal of criticism from business groups on his migration plan extraordinary. Small Business Minister Ann R. Lee tells the ABC the opposition leader isn't listening to Australia's business community.
11: In those communities, they don't see immigration as a left or right, progressive or conservative political ideology. They don't just want migration, they need migration.
10: Meanwhile, the acting Prime Minister says no stone will be left unturned in the investigation into the death of an Australian soldier. 28-year-old Corporal Brendan Hannam was killed and 5 others injured in a vehicle rollover south of Darwin on Monday. Richard Miles says work is underway to determine what went wrong.
12: We need to be making sure that every lesson that can be learned from this incident is learned.
10: It comes as the Defence Force paused the use of the troop carrier involved in the fatal crash. Overseas, Indonesian authorities are warning Aussies to behave in Bali after a number of Australians were involved in a wild brawl in North Kuta last week. A video of the incident has gone viral, leading locals to call for Aussies to be banned from Bali. And while it's still 11 weeks away, we're being urged to start thinking about our Christmas mail already. Australia Post says regular mail needs to be at the post box by December 21. And express post by December 22. Presents headed overseas need to be sent off by December 15 to ensure they arrive before Christmas Day. In sport, the Brisbane Lions have confirmed the process to appoint the club's next head coach following the retirement of Chris Fagan after 10 seasons at the helm. Lee Matthews and former Australian basketball coach Phil Smith will join 3 Lions execs on the selection panel. And in rugby league, a foot injury has ended Roosters star Lindsay Collins' World Cup campaign before it even had a chance to begin. Another Lindsay will instead take his place with Panthers Lindsay Smith joining the squad. That's the latest in news and sport.
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1: We got new drops on the show from Young Stoner Life's Young Thug and Little Baby teaming up. Also got a new drop from DDG 42 Doug and a bit of a cast of thousands there. We'll talk about that album, which is a very interesting one. Also in the show, we're going to tap in with P. Smurf. Now, he'll be on hosting duties this Sunday night at the Oxford Arts Factory here in Sydney, where they will be hosting the Australian DJ Mixing Championships. And we are going to play a mix from last year's winner and last year's world champion, our very own Beast Mode. That's coming up after six. Right now, let's put the incomparable DJ Nike on the throwback tip on the ones and twos now. It's Kesar and the Dirty Dozen right here on Kato.
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11: Camperdown and crash along Parramatta Road at Ross Street affecting westbound traffic. Douglas Path delays along the Hume Motorway southbound. Two-car collision at Picton Road. A crash in Wentworthville along the Cumberland Highway, Wentworth Avenue, causing northbound problems. Fairly heavy traffic north Mead, James Roos Drive, travelling back from Pennant Street and making your way towards Bryan's Road, slowing out towards Old Toongabie, Old Windsor Road as well. The M2 delayed westbound Pennant Hills Road. End of year deals are here. 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Monique Bovino with your latest traffic on KDAR.
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0: We're doing them 12 to 1 for your drive home. This is Kayser on the Dirty Dozen right here on Kato. Kick the countdown off with Mathematics. Method Man, AZ, God Body, the name of that track. And in at number 11, new for Drake, teaming up with Don Toliver for Solar Eclipse. Of course, that is off the project that Drake dropped late last week. It was four new tracks and it was called Habibti FOMO. So there we got the FOMO reference out as well. Drake's having some baby mama dramas. Somebody has claimed to have had a baby by him. His rep has come out and said absolutely not. He has also confirmed he will not be submitting any of his three albums for a Grammy again next year. All right, speaking of baby mama dramas, Chris Brown has a stack of them. He has got four baby mamas. One of them is now airing a whole stack of dirty laundry on the gram. This is all part of a custody battle that is going on at the moment. Having a look at some other news, Skiller Baby. He is taking his acting very seriously and he has scored himself a role in the Power Universe, 50 Cent's Power Universe. So congratulations to him. And it looks like ASAP Rocky deserves a shout out as well. He is backing a full tuition scholarship at the Rock Nation School, joining other major artists investing in the next generation of music education. All right, now I wanted to talk a little bit about some news that is very close to home for me. As you know, I'm a massive advocate for animal welfare and for people being able to keep their animals. The incredible Emma Hurst from the Animal Justice Party announced about a week ago that they had passed amendments to the government's bill to make it easier to rent with animals. Soon, you won't have to declare on a rental application that you have animals. And if a landlord unfairly refuses to allow an animal, the animal can remain with you at the property that you're renting while you challenge the decision at the tribunal. One of their amendments also ensured that properties that genuinely can't have animals for specific reasons need to be declared in the advertising of that property. Whoop, whoop. Which, of course, will be wonderful because we have so many people struggling to keep their animals, not just with cost of living crisis, but, of course, finding somewhere to live that will agree to you to have your animals. So it is a win for renters that love their fur babies. All right, let's do some new music.
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0: All right, new drop from Young Stone Alive and Young Thug teaming up with Little Baby for this one. It's called Club Outside, and this could be the first of a project that he has yet to name, but it looks like being an R&B album. And in his own words, Young Thug says it'll be along the lines of a Mary J. Blige R&B album. So let's check this one out now, see if it's not your new favourite jam. So remember where you heard it first, right here on Kayser and the Dirty Dozen on Kato.
3: 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Trap House special.

0: 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In the meantime, follow KSRA on Instagram at KSRA.DirtyDozen.
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0: Avenue, a crash northbound looking slow for traffic along the M2 westbound North Epping. Macquarie Park, Lane Cove Road at Epping Road is heavy. 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

0: Off Quavo's new project, Chrome Live, coming in at number 7 there. That is Quavo and Justin Timberlake's House Music. Yeah, Justin Timberlake. Oh, that was a pretty cool track. The album has not done particularly well as far as first week sales go. Moving just around 13,000 units. Ouch. All right, we're doubling up a couple of artists now who are celebrating birthdays this weekend. Shout out to all my Libras. Yes, if you are celebrating this weekend, happy birthday to you. You'll be in good company because if you're an old school head, MC Light. She is having her birthday this weekend. She was born in 1970. And the other absolute queen is Cardi B. She is celebrating her birthday this weekend, both born on October the 11th. She was born in 1992. So it is a big happy birthday to all my Libras. Dirty Dozen Double.
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4: North Sydney, the Warringah Freeway northbound on-ramp from Berry Street has been closed with a truck breakdown. Brighton-le-Sands, Bay Street at Hinkler Street, a bus breakdown eastbound. Looking heavy over the Ryde Bridge, travelling south through the road. For the Sydney Harbour Bridge, it's bunching up both ways. The M5 delayed west at the River Road and slow moving for Parramatta Road coming from Clyde, making your way through to Auburn. Homebush West and Tenery Drive heavy south through to Arthur Street. 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
6: Hey there, I'm Brooke Seychelle. Australia's small business minister says our regional communities would take a hit from the coalition's new migration policy. And Ali tells the ABC our regions rely on migrants to work in their communities.
7: The business community here is speaking up on behalf of small businesses and particularly small businesses in the regions. This is not theoretical, it's not hypothetical. This is something that will have a devastating impact on those businesses and on those regions.
6: The Nationals leader has slammed Aussies taking part in pro-Palestine gatherings today on the third anniversary of the October 7 attacks. Around 1,200 people died in a Hamas terrorist attack in Israel in 2023. Matt Canavan telling Nine it's inappropriate.
8: Look, I understand we can't stop people being stupid in this country, but we can all turn the other way. We, as a welcoming people in this country, can reject this kind of hate. I certainly do.
6: A young police constable killed in a horror crash while on duty last month has been posthumously awarded police honours at her funeral. Constable Mia Lay receiving a National Police Service Medal during a farewell in Sydney today. To the US, where attorneys of death row inmate Krista Pike are seeking a court order to preserve evidence after her botched execution. The 50-year-old is awake and speaking almost a week after surviving a failed execution attempt. And the ban on credit card surcharges seems to have already been passed on to coffee lovers. Some cafes have increased their prices by 10% since the ban came into effect last Thursday. In sport, Collingwood has nabbed Adelaide legend Ben Hart as an assistant coach. It will be his second stint at the Magpies as an assistant. He was with the side under Nathan Buckley between 2012 and 2016 before moving to Greater Western Sydney at the end of 2022. And four-time premiership player Daniel Tupou is hanging up his boots. The 35-year-old announcing his retirement from the NRL after 300 games as a one-club player. That's the latest in news and sport.
9: KSRA and the Dirty Dozen on KDAR number 6.

to one. That is brand new for Travis Scott. And you're going to find that apparently in the strip club on Grand Theft Auto 6 when it drops. There is going to be an incredible soundtrack coming with that game as well. All right, of course, we have been talking the last couple of weeks about all the incredible DJs that have been competing for the Australian title at the Australian DJ Mixing Championships, the finals that are going to be held this Sunday night at the Sydney Oxford Arts Factory. And, of course, last year it was taken out by none other than Beast Mode. And going into the Worlds, of course, representing Australia, he not only did us proud, he won the whole thing. And we're going to find out why he is not competing this year shortly when we tap in with P-Smurf, the incredible P-Smurf. He will be the he'll be on hosting duties this Sunday night. So we're going to get more info from him shortly. But right now, let's put Beast Mode on the ones and twos now. This is KSRI and the Dirty Dozen right here on KDA. Yeah, I know.

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D.O.T. my enemy won't catch a vibe for it. 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
10: Brighton Le Sands bus breakdown eastbound Bay Street at Hinkler Street. Looking over to Prospect, a breakdown for the Prospect Highway to the M4 northbound. Collerton speeds down on the M4 westbound coming to Bennett Road following an earlier breakdown. Coming over the Ryde Bridge, a heavy southbound trip to Rhodes. Homebush West and Tenery Drive reports of a crash at Arthur Street, delaying traffic back at Underwood Road for Homebush Bay Drive. M2 still congested westbound moving towards Barclay Road, and traffic is all clear now for the M7 around the Bendedine Park. Rain, hail or shine. 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Monique Bovino with your latest traffic on KEDA.
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0: New Zealand artist, and I'm super excited to welcome back onto the show an absolute legend of Sydney hip-hop. He's been doing this for more than a minute, representing some of our favorite crews over the years, and still incredibly intertwined with everything that goes on in the scene. It is a massive welcome to the legendary P-Smurf.
1: Yo, yo, yo, what's happening, K? How are you?
0: I'm good. First of all, we've got to give a big shout out to the guys that you're working with. Tell me, where are you at the moment and who are you working with?
1: Yeah, I'm at Palm Youth Rehab, Shed Off Foundation.
0: Yep.
1: Work with Nakama Arts. And we just set up a little studio here with Jess Hunt from The Fundamentals, actually.
0: So awesome.
1: And my man Chasm from Astronomy Class.
0: So, oh, amazing.
1: Yeah, so, yeah. No, it's been awesome. So,
0: well, big
1: just giving them a shout out.
0: Shout out to the kids. Thank you so much for listening to Kata and to the show. Now, of course, speaking of shows, we've got a great show happening this Sunday at the Sydney Oxford Arts Factory. You are on hosting duties. It's not the first time you've done this. Obviously, we've been doing this for many years, the Australian DJ Mixing Championships, which is where all our incredible DJs compete over about a month. And then the finals are on this Sunday night. And tell me, first of all, what are you expecting on the night and how are you preparing yourself to host this?
1: Well, look, I'm just expecting like a vast array of amazing turntablists and from like, I guess, different vibes, different genres, different styles, but they'll all be flexing like some elite skills. And as you said, it's not the first time I've been blessed to be able to come and check out and host this event. But yeah, each year, you know, always new flavors, new crews, you know, using new technology, but now also like bouncing back to the old school as well and just flexing the original. So I'm sure we'll have some wax in there, we'll have some drum pads, we'll have some you know, a whole mix of sounds and styles. But yeah, I reckon we'll have the elite musicians.
0: That's such an interesting point that you make, embracing and using new technology, and of course remembering that, you know, as part of hip-hop, the skill of being an incredible turntablist is one of the fundamental elements of hip-hop, and there is a real craft to it. I know there are a lot of DJs

0: will you be performing at all? Is there any chance we'll get you spitting some bars?
1: Look, it's pretty hard to stop me from freestyling. So I was just running a session inside the youth rehab, and we were kicking some freestyles in there automatically. So yeah, no doubt we'll have a bit of a spit, but no, I'm on traditional MC duties for this one. So master of ceremonies, but hopefully still be moving the crowd as well.
0: Yeah.
1: And still be bouncing around. So yeah, no doubt you'll get a couple of spits out of us this time as well.
0: Now, of course, you wear a lot of hats, including Scratches Records. You're always on top of all the vinyl that you can get your hands on. As well as now, I believe that you are working with artists in a management capacity. Talk to me about that.
1: Well, look, it's a music and arts initiative that's been funded by Technical Audio Group. It's called Nakama Arts. So it's like a philanthropic arm that's to utilize their back end of resources from distributing like Audio Technica, Allen and Heath. So we're kind of aligning with services around New South Wales to help provide them with gear and funding. And I'm just doing a lot of training with different artists and communities on rhyme writing, audio production, Ableton, DJing, and then yeah, we kind of run a back-end record label as well, but it's a not-for-profit label, so we're working on artist development with some young artists and helping them navigate the music industry and safely become, you know, independent artists and help them find, you know, the right people to work with, and if that's what they want to do, or how to navigate the industry on their own, and just, you know, give a bit of confidence and a bit of skills with the rhyming and the production and hip hop as a whole, as you said, all the elements to it. You know, we're just kind of just helping the next generation of artists navigate and enter into the music industry. Yeah.
0: Tell me, do you miss being touring and being part of a crew, and of course, sort of being the front man and running the show, or is this something where you see yourself fitting more these days as we mature slightly?
1: Oh, look, I'm always going to perform, and I really love performing, and I love releasing music.
0: Yeah.
1: I think until I don't believe that there's something else I can give in that capacity, then maybe I'll step back. But at the same time, like, the music we're doing, it's all part and parcel, you know, with what we're doing. If you're working within the industry, helping the next gen, or assisting, you know, your communities and your extended hip-hop community kind of rise up and grow and expand, then it's all part and parcel with it, you know. So
0: Absolutely. Daily
1: meds, reverse polarities, like, I love working with groups, but, you know, I've been touring a lot with Chris Monkey, doing a lot more drum and bass and jungle, as well as my own boom bap, hip hop, solo stuff as well. And so I'm always collaborating, always working with people. I never consider myself to be, you know, at the having to be at the forefront of anything that I do. I work better with people, and I love collaborating. And so yeah, I think there's no reason we can't, you know, go between different hats and different spaces within the scene as well, you know. So I'm going to keep pushing my own music, but I'm definitely going to keep watching other younger artists far out exceed me in every capacity, as I have been over, you know, the last, you know, 20 years of doing this work.
0: And I think,
1: you know,
0: that
1: 25 years.
0: And I think that that all comes back down to the fact that there's a very big difference between being a rapper and being part of hip-hop, because hip-hop is really all about community.
1: Each one teach one.
0: Absolutely. Yeah. And we're all teachers, always learning, you know. The best teachers always learning. So 100%. In saying that, I thought we'd leave on one of these artists that you've been working with. I've been trying to get this on for a while. It goes by the name of T Breezy.
1: Yes, 100%. And this one's easy. So this one was co-produced by Paper Toy and Tasman Keith.
0: Beautiful.
1: Tasman Keith is another good friend of mine that I work closely with. T Breezy is a legend, released a bunch of music through Trackwork. He's now part of our artist development scheme alongside a whole bunch of dope artists like Yellow Belly Crew, Shiny, all the Songlines boys, Tilo. Just check out the Nakama website, Nakama Arts. We've got a big party coming up at Wayward in December as well. Check them out. We've got so many dope artists. T Breezy's amazing. This one's a really fun track. And check it out. And yeah, get down to the DMCs on Sunday, whether
0: Sunday
1: or not
0: night.
1: Like DJs, you got to go check out what a DJ really is.
0: Yes.
1: When you see these people doing their thing, it'll inspire you into into taking it to the next level or even picking up the craft in the first place, you know? And it's the same goes with getting out and seeing live music generally. There's nothing better than getting inspired and supporting and seeing what else is out there.
0: Yes.
1: Not in a competitive realm, but more just to you know, big you up, big each other
0: yeah,
1: up.
0: And making
1: and grow
0: human
1: together.
0: Connections. Make human yeah, connections. Like actually talking
1: oh
0: to
1: God,
0: somebody face to face, you know?
1: Remember that? Well, I'm lucky I still get to see you face to face every now and then, but it's been too long, so we'll have
0: it
1: to
0: has.
1: Do that again soon.
0: It
1: but
0: has.
1: It's been a pleasure chatting with you, and I appreciate you having us on board.
0: All right, let's get T Breezy on now. The amazing P Smurf. Get down and see him and all the boys doing their thing, and the girls this weekend, Sunday
1: yes.
0: night, the Sydney Oxford Arts
1: definitely.
0: Factory.
1: Definitely. I reckon, look, Miss Up's definitely on the cards for number one, I reckon.
0: Oof.
1: She's super dope, so look out for Miss Up, look out for... Look out for all of them, man. Yeah. I've seen the lineup and it's going to be a tight one.
0: Excellent. Peace, Smith, thank you for tapping in with us.
1: Yeah, no worries. Thank you so much for giving us a call and having us on board and always supporting hip hop. We really appreciate it.
2: Hitting hard as fuck, I'm making mass. What was it? Boy, you should have known by now. Breezy does it.

0: like me. Everybody asking how we do it so clean. And I'm sorry, you can never do it like me. The way that I be ballin' 7 days of the week.
1: Yeah, we do this shit easy, breezy. Yeah, we do this shit easy, breezy. Yeah, we do this shit easy, breezy. Yeah, we do this shit easy. Yeah, we do this shit easy, breezy. Yeah, we do this shit easy, breezy. 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
0: Yeah, we do this shit easy, peasy. 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
5: San Susi, lights are flashing. Rocky Point Road at Alice Street, Windsor, Hawkesbury Valley Way. We've got a car and motorcycle crash westbound. Brighton the Sands, bus breakdown eastbound Bay Street to Hinkler Street. Prospect, a crash along the Prospect Highway at the M4 to watch out for, sitting in northbound traffic. North Mead, James Rush Drive, heavy westbound to North Rocks Road, and busy out to Old Toongabby, Old Windsor Road, travelling up towards Seven Hills. The M5 East, a little congested west out of the Cooks River Tunnel. Coozar by Cirque du Soleil opens in Sydney next week. 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Book today. Monique Pavino with your latest traffic on KDAR.
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1: I was broke, I ain't have nothing. 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
2: All right, let's check out one of the tracks of DDG's hit-a-thon. Now, of course, DDG is more recognizable now as a streamer than a musician or an artist, mainly because he makes a stack more money off it. But he is also a credible artist, and he got a whole stack of people on his live stream to lay verses. 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There are a stack of incredible artists on Hit-a-thon. So go check it out when you get a chance. If you're a big fan of Atlanta hip-hop, you're going to love the album. Let's get into Round and Round now. See what you guys think. Could be a new favorite jam. Remember where you heard it first. K-Sara and the Dirty Dozen right here on KDA. Yeah.
3: 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Man, I want to see all y'all tricking. Come to the floor. Throw that. Oh, man. Yeah.

Yeah, teaming up with Drake for Miss My Dog comes in at number two as we do on 12 to 1 for your drive home. I'm going to leave with Big Axe The Plug featuring Belly Gang Cushington, Light, the name of the track. And, of course, I'll be back on to do it all again tomorrow. Have yourself an amazing evening. Don't forget, we're commercial free up next, so you may as well leave it on your favourite radio station. And remember, I don't stop and I won't quit. This is K-Sara. Laters. Number

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1: Party in the park, party in the bush, party under the bridge, party at the restaurant, party at the club, party in the day, party in my house, party on the way to the party at the

Party at the restaurant, party at the club, party in the day, party in my house, party on the way to the party at the park, party in the bush, party under the bridge, party at the restaurant, party at 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
4: I saw somebody and they remind me of someone, like I've seen them before. There's this like warmth to them. And I just sat there trying not to stare too long because it's a bit ridiculous, really. But then they're gone off at the next stop before I can decide whether this is fate or I'm just being dramatic again.
5: Thought I was just passing through, I was on a boys' night, but the plans might move. The lights in your eyes stopped me in my shoes. 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

0: romantic, like you'll see someone and envision what your whole life looks like.
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0: This is Cater.
1: They told me that I vanished. They told me that I had it. They told me that I'm gone. I told them don't panic. When you've done it this long, and you've seen magic, and you know it won't kill you, even when the whole world doubts it. This is my moment. 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

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On Pornhub, pandemic is trending. This really isn't normal. Feeling pretty mortal. 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

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the way to the

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Khalid is coming back to Australia for the It's Always Summer Somewhere tour. Playing four massive shows in Perth, Brisbane, Melbourne and Sydney this November. 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
1: This is Kata.
2: You played it cool and I played it dumb. 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
3: 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People are super friendly.
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1: the
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1: Hef's postcode is the 67. 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

0: girl, you a 10. Girl, you a 10, girl, you a 10, girl, you a 10. 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
1: This is Kata.

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See you at the bar, you was hardly talking. That's when I knew that your heart was scarring. Friends to lovers need a part to star in. Like, wait, babe, let me

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2: 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I mean, definitely Beyonce. 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
5: In Warwick Farm this morning, lights have blacked out the Hume Highway Manix Parade. If you're airport bound, a little slow for the airport tunnel through Mascot inbound. Traffic is starting to bunch up for the M5 citybound Casula. For the Eastern Creek, the M4 motorway slowing through the Light Horse interchange. Travel time to Homebush Bay Drive, 29 minutes. And the M2 delay free from Borker Mills to Lane Cove Tunnel out to the Gore Hill Freeway is steady. 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
8: Partly cloudy today across the west, a top of 22 in Penrith. Morning, Jai Mossy with the latest. Fears for the safety of a 14-year-old girl missing from Sydney's west. Elise Granger was last seen in Blacktown at midday on Monday wearing a Billabong backpack and white sneakers. She's known to visit Doonside and Blacktown. Anyone with information is being urged to contact police. Meantime, another three men have been charged over an alleged stabbing at a Glenwood service station back in July. It brings the total number of people charged over the incident to 8. The incident left a 19-year-old man in hospital with a nasty stab wound to his arm. And renting a house has become cheaper in Sydney, with Domain data showing costs fell by 0.6% in the 3 months to September. Domain Chief Economist Nicola Powell says it's a surprise, given vacancy rates are largely unchanged.
9: So it's unusual to see rents stall or flatline or fall when we've got vacancy rates still so low.
8: The average cost of a home in the Blue Mountains is around $700 per week. In sport, Daniel Tupou joins the long list of Roosters departures after the club's grand final win. Coach Trent Robinson's praised the 35-year-old as the greatest highball specialist of all time. The winger's retirement widens the gap in the Chooks roster, which will now be without six stars, including Daly Cherry-Evans and Angus Crichton. And Nick Maddison's in contention for a remarkable test appearance against South Africa in Durban tomorrow. The 34-year-old hasn't played a first-class match since last March after undergoing chemo for testicular cancer.
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0: is going to breakfast and you can drive home with K-Sara this afternoon from 3. And she caught up with Young Sabre yesterday.
1: Representing the 6K. What's goody?
2: Yo, what's up, K-Sara? How are you?
1: I'm good. Tell me, what have been the highlights in the last couple of months for you?
2: There's a lot of highlights, but I would probably pick out my brand new EP, Things Are Going Really Well, and probably two of my headline shows that I just did in Perth with
1: Noah. Amazing.
0: More with K-Sara and Young Sabre after 6:22 on K to Breakfast. No.
3: Hey.

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0: You can drive home with Kay Sarai this afternoon from 3, where she loves to introduce you to your new favourite Australian or New Zealand artist. And yesterday was Young Saber.
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2: 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It's super exciting for me, especially for what I see in the future, because I have so much more freedom to create what I want to create, you know?
0: Love that. And you're going to hear more with Young Saber and Kay Sarai after 6:36 on Caterbrook.

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4: Lights are blacked out, Warwick Farm, Hume Highway, Mannix Parade. Slow moving for traffic along the M5 city bound through Casula and Moorbank. Strathfield Centenary Drive is bunched up from the Hume Highway to Arthur Street. The M4 heavy to Greystanes Road city bound. M7, M2 merger Bella Vista is looking pretty busy. Towards Bork Mills Grove, lots of traffic for Windsor Road at the lights to Old Northern Road. And all clear for the North Connects, connecting well with the M1 to Mount Colum. 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Monique Favino with your latest traffic on Kata.
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5: 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Ice.

0: and Kate to breakfast, and you can drive home with KCRR this afternoon from 3. And she caught up with Young Sabre yesterday.
1: What is the EP called?
2: It's called Things Are Going Really Well.
1: And how many tracks on it?
2: There's 7 tracks on the album, and there's no features. I decided to go solo on this one.
1: And who did all the production?
2: I did all of the production. Like I said, 100% independent. I really just wanted to shoot back at the people who did me wrong and be like, you know what, I can handle this myself.
0: Yeah, stick it to them. And you're going to hear Travis Scott and Rhino from GTA 6 in 8 minutes from K to Breakfast.

0: dirty dozen. 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
1: Larissa Lambert. You're sort of moving up another level into another stratosphere.
2: Yeah.
1: I'm so concerned that we will never get you in here again.
2: No,
1: you'll
2: never.
1: You're doing arenas.
2: I'll never forget you. Never.
1: The title of the album is Yearning.
2: Yep.
1: Is that sort of a theme throughout the album?
2: Yeah, it is. It's about self-love in all aspects. Like, there's still the sad girl music on there because, you know, I need to do my sad girl songs. It's good.

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0: Travis Scott from the GTA 6 album, You're Okay to Breakfast. And we're only about 6 weeks away from GTA 6 coming out, which is crazy. We're going to play Beyonce and Jay-Z for you after the 7 o'clock news and Okay to Breakfast.
1: I do it for the ladies, but I got to keep it hood. Where we at, Polo?

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4: Traffic for Maze Hill affected with a bus breakdown. The Great Western Highway, Burnett Street, Arncliff, the M5, Cooks River Tunnel. Breakdown affecting traffic eastbound in the breakdown lane. Warwick Farm, Hume Highway, Mannix Parade, lights blacked out. North Stratfield, the M4 Tunnel, a breakdown eastbound in the breakdown lane causing delays. Come back to 60Ks for traffic. Darlington for Cleveland Street, Shepherd Street, a breakdown westbound. Looking for home inspiration? The Sydney Home Show, brought to you by Westpac, starts this Friday to Sunday. Free tickets at homeshows.com.au. Monique Bovino with your latest traffic on Cater.
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6: Partly cloudy today across the Blue Mountains, a top of 20 in Katoomba. Morning, Jai Moss here with the latest. A new specialist police unit armed with high-powered rifles will hit Sydney's streets in the next few weeks. The Armed Response Command has been created in response to last year's deadly attack at Bondi Beach. It'll patrol major events, public spaces and places of worship. Meantime, police have made three more arrests over an alleged brawl at a Glenwood service station that left a 19-year-old man with a serious stab wound. Two men were arrested earlier in the month, while a third was taken into custody yesterday. And renting a house in Sydney has become cheaper in the past few months, although unit prices remain unchanged. Today's Domain data shows the average cost to rent a house in the metro area fell 0.6% in June. The group's chief economist, Nicola Powell, says it's a sign that tenants can't keep up with the cost of living.
7: The ability for tenants to absorb further rental increases are just becoming too challenging.
6: The average cost of a home in the Blue Mountains is around $700 per week. In sports, starting with NRL, and the Raiders are willing to add a fourth year to Hudson Young's contract, despite the 28-year-old likely to head to the open market on November 1. And in cricket, Nick Maddison's in contention for a remarkable test appearance against South Africa in Durban tomorrow. The 34-year-old hasn't played a first-class match since last March after undergoing chemo for testicular cancer, but could replace injured all-rounder Cam Green. Aussie coach Andrew McDonald knows he's got the talent.
8: Yeah, he's looking fit and strong. Peels off 100 in the first ODI game.
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0: Now, Doja Cat was doing a Twitch stream recently where she heard this giant Ella Langley country song. So we don't play it on Kater, but just in case you don't know what it sounds like.
2: Drinking Jack all by myself.
0: Yeehaw.
2: He's choosing Texas, I can tell.
3: Yeah, this is not my vibe, but she has a very pretty voice. I don't like it. Are people saying that I'm spreading hate?
0: So she ripped it to shreds, even though it's like the biggest song in the world right now. But Drake loves it. So much so, he's actually done a remix of it with Don Toliver. And you're going to hear that in 3 minutes on Kater Breakfast. Feel your eyes.

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3: French's Forest, Wakehurst Parkway, French's Forest Road. Watch out for a breakdown southbound in the right turn lane. Earlwood, Homer Street or William Street, lights are flashing yellow. Slow going M7, M2 merge at Bella Vista. The M4 delayed citybound at James Roos Drive on ramp. City Westlink slowing to the Anzac Bridge inbound. M5 delayed citybound coming towards the River Road. Lansdowne, Hume Highway busy towards the Meccano set. And Marsden Park, Richmond Road bunching up both ways. Just finished cramming road trip essentials into the bag? Nice. Bag lifting muscle ache? 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Monique Bovino with your latest traffic on KDAR.

0: Bruno Mars and Tyler are touring Australia together next year, and you're going to hear them both before 7:45 at Gator Breakfast.
1: What's poppin'? Brand new.
0: Hey, how you doing? I'm Jake Powell, and this is where I like to get you up to date with everything that's going on around the world. Now, we've got a new Olivia Colman and Alexander Skarsgård movie coming out later this month. So it's a remake of the old movie The Wicker Man. It's called Wicker, and it looks a bit weird.
2: So then, fisherwoman, you caught yourself a lover yet?
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0: 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Wicker, it, I think, looks like it's meant to be like a comedy, but possibly horror, I don't know. 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But Wicker, it comes out later this month, and that's what's popping on Cater Breakfast.

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3: Lilyfield, Balmain Road block southbound. Car and pedestrian crash at Perry Street with affecting traffic both ways. Looking to Milpira M5, a breakdown Henry Lawson Drive eastbound to the breakdown lane. Slow going for traffic Victoria Road, Gladesville. M2 delayed citybound North Ride, Lane Cove Tunnel. The M7 really slowing up at the moment. Kings Laneley all the way through to the M2 merge. Parramatta Road, heavy going from Clyde all the way through to Auburn in both directions. 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Monique Bovino with your latest traffic on KDAR.
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5: Partly cloudy today across the west, a top of 22 in Penrith. Morning, Jai Mossy with the latest. Fears for the safety of a 14-year-old girl missing from Sydney's west. Elise Granger was last seen in Blacktown at midday on Monday, wearing a Billabong backpack and white sneakers. She's known to visit Doonside and Blacktown. Anyone with information is being urged to contact police. Meantime, another three men have been charged over an alleged stabbing at a Glenwood service station back in July. It brings the total number of people charged over the incident to 8. The incident left a 19-year-old man in hospital with a nasty stab wound to his arm. And renting a house has become cheaper in Sydney, with Domain data showing costs fell by 0.6% in the 3 months to September. Domain chief economist Nicola Powell says it's a surprise, given vacancy rates are largely unchanged.
6: So it's unusual to see rents stall or flatline or fall when we've got vacancy rates still so low.
5: The average cost of a home in the Blue Mountains is around $700 per week. In sport, Daniel Tupou joins the long list of Roosters departures after the club's grand final win. Coach Trent Robinson's praised the 35-year-old as the greatest highball specialist of all time. The winger's retirement widens the gap in the Chooks roster, which will now be without six stars, including Daly Cherry-Evans and Angus Crichton. And Nick Maddison's in contention for a remarkable test appearance against South Africa in Durban tomorrow. The 34-year-old hasn't played a first-class match since last March after undergoing chemo for testicular cancer.
7: Kater.

0: the weather's starting to get warmer, I would like to have another Bad Bunny lookalike competition in Sydney because I think that was so much fun. It's very summery. I'm going to play your Bad Bunny after 8:15 on Cater Breakfast.
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0: If you're keen to go see Anima when he presents Eden, it's his big show that's bringing to Sydney's Domain on the 17th of October. His one show only. You can get tickets via untitledgroup.com.au. But when he performed at Coachella, he brought Lisa on stage for Bad Angel. So she was this giant hologram while also being on stage, and it just looked amazing. Yeah, I'm pretty, pretty bad for an angel. If you haven't seen it, you got to go to Instagram, YouTube, look up Anima Eden. But if you would like to be there in Sydney, you've got to register at cater.com.au. You can win a double pass on Cater Breakfast. I'm not afraid. Yeah.
2: It's been a ride. I guess I had to go to that place to get to this one. Now some of you might still be in that place. If you're trying to get out, just follow me.

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3: Reesby M5 truck breakdown eastbound to Beaconsfield Street overpass, Milpira M5 Henry Lawson Drive, breakdown eastbound to the breakdown lane. For the Bradfield Highway, we've got a breakdown Milton's Point southbound to High Street. M7 M2 merged chock-a-block this morning, Winston Hills, looking slow for the M7 Quakers Hill around the bend coming in from Dean Park. M4 delayed citybound at James Roos Drive on ramp, and a chock-a-block at the moment, Parramatta Road, making from Clyde all the way through to Auburn. Ready to play by your own rules. 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
3: People joke that they look sort of like the Uggs, right? Mm-hmm. But what's so bugged out is I'm really working on trying to make a sexier Ugg. 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
1: How do you make a sexier Ugg? I don't quite get it. You're going to hear him with Chris Martin of Coldplay before 8:45.

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0: during Cater Breakfast, and Zendaya was just spotted at Paris Fashion Week at the Louis Vuitton show wearing a pair of jeans worth $10,000. Now,
1: maybe we could start again.
0: Yeah, that is a lot of money. You're going to hear her with Labyrinth after 9 o'clock on Cater Breakfast.

uplifting and inspiring that you've been for me for all this time. And I love you, and no one is freaking fun here. Yeah.

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4: Truck breakdown for the M5 in Reesby causing eastbound delays at Beaconsfield Street overpass. Traffic is bunching up for Homebush West and Tenery Drive both ways through to Arthur Street. Anzac Bridge busy inbound towards Piermont Bridge Road. Traffic along the Warringah Freeway coming in through North Sydney is very slow. M7, M2 merge at Bella Vista is chock-a-block. We've got delays coming up to Old Toongabie, Old Windsor Road to Powers Road and slow moving all the way through to Norwest. The unpaid toll process has changed. Visit the eToll website to see what the changes mean for you. 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Monique Bovino with your latest traffic on KDARM.
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7: Partly cloudy today across the Blue Mountains, a top of 20 in Katoomba. Morning, Jai Moss here with the latest. A new specialist police unit armed with high-powered rifles will hit Sydney's streets in the next few weeks. The Armed Response Command has been created in response to last year's deadly attack at Bondi Beach. It'll patrol major events, public spaces and places of worship. Meantime, police have made three more arrests over an alleged brawl at a Glenwood service station that left a 19-year-old man with a serious stab wound. Two men were arrested earlier in the month, while a third was taken into custody yesterday. And renting a house in Sydney has become cheaper in the past few months, although unit prices remain unchanged. Today's Domain data shows the average cost to rent a house in the metro area fell 0.6% in June. The group's chief economist, Nicola Powell, says it's a sign that tenants can't keep up with the cost of living.
8: The ability for tenants to absorb further rental increases are just becoming too challenging.
7: The average cost of a home in the Blue Mountains is around $700 per week. In sports, starting with NRL, and the Raiders are willing to add a fourth year to Hudson Young's contract, despite the 28-year-old likely to head to the open market on November 1. And in cricket, Nick Maddison's in contention for a remarkable test appearance against South Africa in Durban tomorrow. The 34-year-old hasn't played a first-class match since last March after undergoing chemo for testicular cancer, but could replace injured all-rounder Cam Green. Aussie coach Andrew McDonald knows he's got the talent.
9: Yeah, he's looking fit and strong. Peels off 100 in the first ODI games.
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4: 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And I write so many songs, the standout songs eventually come because you've written so many.
1: I feel like I get distracted by like Jason Derulo's TikTok dances that I forget that he's such a great songwriter. And you're going to hear me, Chico, in 2 minutes after Jenny on Cater Breakfast. Done.

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Come back to me. 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
1: What's poppin'? Brand new.
0: Hey, how you doing? I'm Jake Powell, and this is where I like to get you up to date with everything that's going on around the world. Now, we've got a new Olivia Colman and Alexander Skarsgård movie coming out later this month. So it's a remake of the old movie The Wicker Man. It's called Wicker, and it looks a bit weird.
2: So then, fisherwoman, you caught yourself a lover yet?
3: Love seems more a burden than a prize.
4: Oh.
3: I want you to make me a husband.
4: Be at the chapel in a month.
3: Good.
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6: What's that?
3: This is my husband.
7: I heard that he's strong as a tree and just as hard.
0: Okay, we get it. Wicker, it, I think, looks like it's meant to be like a comedy, but possibly horror, I don't know. But it looks interesting, and Olivia Colman, she's very funny, and I like Peter Dinklage in it as well. But Wicker, it comes out later this month, and that's what's popping on Caterbury.

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4: Partly cloudy in Penrith today and a top of 22 degrees, 19 in the Blue Mountains. Morning, I'm Alana Riley with the latest. Well, Australia might be facing a rental squeeze, but new data shows that rent growth is also slowing down. Domain's September quarter report shows the cost of renting a house in the Blue Mountains lifted 1.5% from $670 a week in June to $680 a week by September. Chief Economist Nicola Powell says tenants are reaching their limit on what they can afford to pay.
5: The other dynamic as well is September quarter tends to be a seasonally weaker quarter for rent growth, particularly across our East Coast.
4: And a warning is active for sheep graziers in the west, with the Weather Bureau saying cold temps and easterly winds are expected across the day. Central Tablelands, Southern Tablelands, southwest slopes and snowy mountains are likely to be affected, with the risk of losses of lambs and sheep exposed to these conditions. In sport, NRL star Tom Trbojevic says he's ready and free of injury ahead of the Rugby League World Cup. The Kangaroos kick off the tournament against New Zealand next Thursday in Sydney. Turbo tells Nine he's fit and firing.
6: You know, it hasn't been the smoothest run for me, but I still love playing the game and heavily motivated to do well and achieve a lot in this game.
4: And Cricket Australia is refusing to guarantee the future of the SCG's pink test. The CEO confirming the ground's early January slot is up for discussion once broadcast deals expire in 2032.
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Come on,

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5: Partly cloudy in Penrith today and a top of 22 degrees, 19 in the Blue Mountains. Morning, I'm Alana Riley with the latest. Well, a Western Sydney refugee support group has raised concerns about the Coalition's plan to halve Australia's humanitarian intake. Sid West says the policy could leave vulnerable people with fewer opportunities to escape conflict and rebuild their lives. It's also talking up the role that migrants and refugees play in the Australian world. Workforce. Rising rental costs around the country are slowing down, with many capital cities remaining steady in the recent quarter. The latest stats from Domain show the price of renting a home in the Blue Mountains has lifted from $670 a week in June to $680 a week by September. That's up 1.5%. And a sheep grazier warning is active in the west today as the Bureau of Meteorology gives a heads up for conditions that could risk losses to lambs and sheep if they're exposed. It warns cold temperatures and easterly winds are expected that are likely to affect the central tablelands, southern tablelands, southwest slopes and snowy mountains. The Roosters continued their premiership celebrations during last night's Jack Gibson Medal. Nafahu White took home the award, thanking his family.
6: 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Your hard work and sacrifices never go unnoticed at home. And to my beautiful kids, I hope that is